0: me. How different might our relationship have been if he was able to tell me that himself? Do you ever wonder if God is like that? You think he loves you because he has to, but he must be tired of all your mistakes. That is one of those lies that Satan wants us to believe. God's love for you never changes based on your mistakes. You don't have to wonder if he loves you. 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He offers you perfect love and total forgiveness. 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

0: It's faith, family, and fun on the House FM. I am Brant, along with producer Sherry.
1: Not making this up. She was a researcher. She's a neuroscientist, so a brain researcher, and she had a stroke, and it changed her brain. Mm. And she was, you know, reflective enough to comment on her own brain changes.
2: Interesting.
1: But she said one wonderful thing that happened. And I think this is so interesting. She had a better life, she said, because she forgot who she was supposed to be mad at.
2: Oh, man.
1: Like, yeah, so like, was it just a total reset? Mm-hmm. What kind of anger am I supposed to live with? And I find it so fascinating because we have made anger into this thing that we coddle. Mm. And we think we need it. We have to have it. When the Lord is saying, let go of it. Whatever you do with it, you can do better without it. You really can. You can do what needs to be done without it.

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1: Oh, look at this. We have breaking animal news. It's actually breaking animal news. It's about breaking animal news.
2: Oh, my goodness.
1: Okay, so
2: That's just way too meta for what
1: listener,
2: we're trying to do here. Okay.
1: It's not too meta.
2: It feels
1: it's exactly meta that we want to do. Got a note from
2: meta.
1: June.
2: Uh-huh.
1: She listens. She said, all she said was, I just have to tell you that I really love... And she capitalized the word love.
2: Oh, great.
1: The breaking animal news. When I hear the intro for it, I begin to smile even before I hear what it is. Please never stop with this wonderful item. Best to all. That is from June.
2: Can you forward that to me?
1: Thank you. Yeah.
2: Okay.
1: Why? You don't think it's valid?
2: I'd just like to see it.
1: Wow.
2: Well, what's wrong with saying something? It's okay. This is a news desk. Do we not have independent verification?
1: June, have you ever thought about being a radio producer?
2: Come on, June.
1: June.
2: Come on.
3: Should have been long gone now, yeah. Should damn be living.

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2: It is graduation season. Of course, I'm kind of amped about this. I'm speaking at a graduation on Saturday night.
3: That is right. I forgot about that. Very exciting.
2: Yeah, I was thinking about what do I say? I have lots. That's the only problem.
3: Okay.
2: Too much.
3: Hold them there. So last night, guys, just look, buckle up.
2: One last long lecture, and then you're out of here.
3: But give it to him.
2: Not until I finish my thing. I got a lot to. I think where I'm going to land, I'll keep it short, but is on the idea that you're choosing who you're becoming now.
3: Mm.
2: Like by the things you pay attention to, it's shaping who you become, and God's very interested in who you're becoming. All for all of us.
3: Yeah.
2: Like the things we've done in the past, that's a past. But he's really wanting to see who we're becoming.
3: Mm-hmm.
2: So I want to talk, maybe camp out on that a little bit. Because there's stuff now. I mean, when you're 17, 18, 19, like by then you're very capable of, you're shaping your.
3: Yes.
2: What your brain is like.
3: Yes, yes.
2: Very much. So anyway, probably want to talk about that.

0: Hi, it's Kevin and Amy at the House FM. We think attitude is so important to our Christian walk. And that's why we start every hour of the show with an encouraging thought, with something to build on during your day.
1: Yeah, begin each hour with a shift in perspective. 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
1: Big announcement. It's year two for the House FM Golf Tournament. It's going to be fun at the Golf Club of Edmond. We'd love to have you be a part of this.
2: Yeah, this helps the House FM. And you can be a single player, or if you want to bring a whole team out, that's going to be fun, too. They're going to have gifts and giveaways, competitions, and free breakfast and lunch, Brant Hansen.
1: How about that? Yeah. And you get to join on-air personalities and other listeners. It's just a lot of fun. And all you have to do, if you want details on this, just text the word golf to 71848. 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
1: The TSA is out here on social media, and they said that you can't bring protein shakes on planes.
2: Who said that?
1: The TSA.
2: Oh, okay.
1: So they're on social media with a post that said, larger than 3.4 ounces because it's a protein shake.
2: Right, right.
1: But you are free to, quote, bring as many rotisserie chickens as you can fit in your carry-on. And that's very funny. And a lot of people are taking them up on it. So, okay. Like, look how many rotisserie chickens
2: are
1: getting.
2: All right, sure, yeah. Yeah, that's great. That's a big joke.
1: I like the silliness.
2: Uh-huh.
1: But.
2: Yes.
1: Maybe have whoever's doing social media.
2: Yeah.
1: Put on one of those little uniforms.
2: Uh-huh.
1: And go down and help out in the.
2: With
1: area, help us get through the thing. We need help in there too. Like, it's just,
2: these jokes aren't moving.
1: No, they're great.
2: The jokes aren't moving a line.
1: The jokes are great. But if you could also.
2: Other needs.
1: Yeah, come on down here and get us through this thing.

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1: His new album is all about surrender, and he was done writing it, and then No Survivors just falls into his lap, an active moment of truly surrendering your life, an action moment between you and God. Here's Jeremy Camp on the House.

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the House FM with Zach Williams, Ben Fuller, and that female that kind of kicks it into high gear right at the end of the song. That's Jamie McDonald. It's called Wait For Me on the House FM.

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1: I like being old. 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I see right through it. I'll go walking into a party. I'll think, look at that girl trying to get my attention with that guy. Staring me down with the back of her head. I'll talk to you. 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I just walked in. Take off the heat. 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She has 4 kids. I am not coming back. She needs to get on with her life.
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1: In the New Testament, in the book of James, chapter 1, it says, don't just listen to God's Word, you must do what it says. You know, we consume content all day long. Podcasts, videos, motivational quotes, me on the radio right now talking to you, but hearing truth and living truth are two different things. It's like watching workout videos without ever actually exercising. Information alone doesn't create transformation. God's Word was never meant to just inspire us for a moment. It's not slapped on a poster of a cat hanging from the branch. Hang in there. It's meant to shape how we live.

0: graduation time is here. It's like it takes forever. The school year, I remember as a student, the school year was forever. And then all of a sudden you were in May, and then all of a sudden it's graduation time. It's over. Yes. It's done.
1: Oh, my goodness. And thinking about graduates, we have a couple that we know that we're trying to come up with some good ideas for. And this is one that I love so much. It's called the Open Win envelopes. This mom, she said they did Open Win. So the Open Win, you want takeout. And then inside was a couple of gift cards to some fast food places.
0: All right.
1: Another envelope was Open Win, you miss us. And it was a family picture that was kind of goofy. But they just did like a whole series of open, win, and then fill in the blank.
0: See, I love that. We're your typical graduation gift, money. Nothing wrong with cash, but I love that added creativity. That's so cool.

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It's the House FM with Wren Collective.

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2: 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Lauren Daigle on the House FM. 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
1: Earlier today, I got offered a comedy gig at a county fair, and it's the same night as Flo Rida is going to be on their grandstand stage. If I time it correctly, I could walk up to my stage to showing a low, low, low, low, low, low, low.

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3: Yeah. So,
2: and when that happens, remember Lamentations 3:22 and 23. Because of God's great love, I don't have to be consumed by things that are out of my control. I can rest knowing his compassion for me never fails. They are new every morning.
3: That's so grateful for that.
2: So powerful, isn't it?
1: Kevin and Amy are here to help you start the day remembering why it matters. 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
1: Two things I thought about when I was in my devotional this morning in James chapter 1. He says, if you listen to God's Word and don't obey, it's like glancing at your face in the mirror. You see yourself, walk away, and forget what you look like. 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I'm being honest. 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A mirror shows you what's real. 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

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Yukon and El Reno are tuned into 88.5. 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

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My name's Corey, and however your current Friday night looks, may God fill your weekend with peace, laughter, rest, and hope for a new day. 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
2: Isn't it amazing how life has this way of distracting you super quick? You know, we hear truth on Sunday and we forget about it by Monday afternoon. And that's why obedience to God's word matters. It keeps truth active instead of just temporary. It's like saving an important password instead of trying to remember it later. Ooh, I am guilty of this. I've tried it 100 times. Obedience locks God's truth into daily life. Because God's word isn't just showing you what to change. It's reminding you who you are.

0: Hi, it's Kevin and Amy here. You know, every hour we trade noise for meaning, truth that sticks with you.
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if you were to ask me the best way to live through the filter of like a Memorial Day weekend, I would say to remember those who served not for applause, but out of love for country and for others. Memorial Day isn't about how they died. It's about how they lived with courage and sacrifice. And freedom rings a little louder because of the heroes that we remember this weekend.

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1: Hey, one thing today, especially if life is pretty dark for you right now, I want you to know that in the darkest, God is nearest. 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
3: I have felt the deepest loss. I have questioned if you could. And when it led me to the cross, only then.

0: If losing weight is one of your goals, I've found a great list of common traits that people who lose weight, things that they do every day. One of those is they set small goals. A guy named Lee Jordan, he didn't lose 300 pounds by saying, I'm going to lose 300 pounds. His first goal, walking down the hall for 30 seconds. Lee Jordan weighed 450 pounds, and he described a short walk down the hall as the Olympics. But by setting small goals, little by little, he lost an absolutely jaw-dropping amount of weight and saved his life. So, if your goals are overly ambitious or vague, you may find yourself overwhelmed and slipping up early in what you're trying to achieve. So, make concrete, measurable goals and schedule tasks into your day to help you achieve them. Another woman named Rebecca lost over 100 pounds. She said she would have laughed at you years ago if you'd told her she'd be a half marathoner. She started with the small goal of being able to run for an entire commercial break of a TV program, slowly building up and adding 1 minute at a time to her personal record before doing 5Ks and half marathons. So set small goals for yourself daily that you know are achievable and within reach, whether it's add 1 more minute to my exercise time or make 1 healthy recipe today. 1 small positive action begets another.
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2: I like being old. It's fun to be older and be single. You know why? You know why? Because I know the games that the ladies play. I know your games. The girls play hard to get. I see right through it. I'll go walking into a party. I'll think, look at that girl trying to get my attention with that guy. Staring me down with the back of her head. I'll talk to you. Don't panic. I just walked in. Take off the heat. I'm amazed at how far you ladies will go to make a man jealous. One girl I used to date is now married. She has 4 kids. I am not coming back. She needs to get on with her life.
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3: Recently, artist Ann Wilson talking about being distracted.
4: I am so distracted by my phone, by social media, by constantly feeling the need to check notifications and whatever it may be. And I read this today and it really stuck out to me. It said, distraction will always leave us hungry, and we will be tempted to fill that hunger with things that are not helpful to us. This is why the Apostle Peter warned that the devil prowls around like a lion looking for someone to devour. Where you find distraction, you'll often find the devil. Fill your life with decisions, not distractions. Decide right now that you will not be distracted by a bad decision, a misstep, or a bad job.
5: You know, a lot of us read that Rick Warren book, A Purpose-Driven Life. I think as believers, we all have this conviction that we have to live purposefully. You know what the polar opposite of living with purpose is? It's living a distracted life.
3: I think that it's so powerful to be able to say, you know, whenever I'm distracted, I'm not able to achieve what I need to get done in life and what God has for me. Yeah. And that's not his purpose.
5: Yeah, that's right.

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Let me share John 13:7 with you. It's a very profound message. Jesus replied, "You do not realize now what I'm doing, but later you will understand." In moments of confusion or uncertainty, hey, take comfort in knowing that God's plan may not always be clear immediately. Trust in His wisdom and timing. For what may seem puzzling now could unfold into a purposeful and meaningful part of your walk. 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

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Oh, Lord, I

0: You know, if your heart is more connected to social media than the word of God, you've got to understand that what's going to come out of your mouth is not going to bring life to others. Make a conscious effort today. If you're scrolling on your phone, hey, stop for a minute. 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And be prepared to speak life to others.
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Platform isn't a fruit of the spirit. Status is not a fruit of the spirit. 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Those are the fruit.

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And for Edmond and North Oklahoma City, it's 100.1. 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

0: What's your love?
1: You know, doing a reset in your life is not something you can just do with human energy. Only God can produce that kind of transformation in your life. Think of it like this. Someone could make a law that says, no more prejudice, no more racism, no more bigotry. But no law is ever going to turn a bigot into a lover. Only God has the power to do that, because it requires an internal change, and only God can produce a truly lasting transform in our hearts. In the same way, you can tell yourself that you're ready to change, that you want to change, that you can change, and that you will change, but nothing will ever happen. Nothing that lasts or has eternal significance without the help of the Holy Spirit. The Bible says in Zechariah 4:6, you will not succeed by your own strength or by your own power, but by my Spirit, says the Lord all-powerful. Just like you can't transform yourself into a tiger or a leopard, you can't transform yourself to be like Christ. You can't change your life on your own power. Willpower is not enough. You didn't collect your hurts, habits, and hang-ups overnight. You're not going to eliminate them overnight either. It's going to take time. In fact, it's going to take the rest of your life. It's a slow process, and on your own, you won't have enough patience and endurance to finish strong. But there's good news. The Bible promises, as the Spirit of the Lord works within us, we become more and more like Him. 2 Corinthians 3:18. Making changes involves a lifelong process that requires the power of the Holy Spirit. As the Spirit works within you, God transforms you into who you were created to be and makes you more and more like Him. You know, when God makes a mushroom, it takes 6 hours. When He wants to make a mature oak tree, He takes 60 years. So do you want to be a mushroom or an oak tree? God wants you to grow into an emotionally mature, spiritually strong, happy, and healthy woman or man of God. It won't happen quickly, but it will happen

0: the help of the Holy Spirit.
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2: 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Grandpa is in the stands, and she's got her bat up. She's in the stands, and he yells out,
3: "Oh, let her rip, tater chip.
2: 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She puts her hands on her hips. Come on, Grandpa. Come on.
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Hey, I want to encourage you with Psalm 139, verse 7. It reminds us that no matter where we go, God's always with us. Here's what it says. Where can I go from the Spirit? Where can I flee from your presence? This verse assures us that we're never alone, even in the darkest or most challenging moments of our lives. So when you feel lost, overwhelmed, or uncertain, take comfort in the fact that God is with you. 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

face this loneliness alone, making well with my soul. I need a peace that only heaven knows. Jesus, could you please just sit and cry with me till I can sing, till I can sing.

0: A woman says that during the message at church, her 9-year-old son came to the realization that the children who were not on the ark didn't make it. He looked at his mom with such a sad, questioning face, and the mother says, all I could say was, their parents didn't make sure they were on the ark. And the weight of that statement is still weighing on me. Of all the things that I do for the kingdom of God, nothing is more important than making sure that my children find their way to a relationship with Jesus.
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Hey, quick reminder today, there's grace for the unknown. When you move forward by faith, the Lord will be faithful to direct your steps. He knows you're unsure where this path leads, but as you begin to walk, He will direct you. He will not leave you in the unknown, wandering forever. So trust Him, one trepidatious step at a time. You may not know where you're headed, but He does.

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Hey, if you haven't heard us say it lately, thank you. So many of you give financially every month to support this ministry, and it makes a big difference. You really are appreciated, and I do believe God is using your gifts to reach His people with hope and encouragement that they need so desperately these days. If you'd like to join others in blessing the ministry here, in helping us grow and reach even more people with the hope of Jesus, you can do that at any time. You don't have to wait for a special fundraiser or horn.

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0: Hey, just a quick reminder that you've got a choice to make today. Are you going to focus on your problems or on the God that you put your trust in? Yeah, is he not great? Is he not all-powerful and in control of every situation and all-knowing, full of wisdom? Hey, if God is for us, who can be against us, right? Remember, David ran quickly to the battle line, ready to fight, not because of who he was, but because of the confidence he had in his God. So pray this prayer today. Lord, help me focus on your majesty, your greatness, and stand more in awe of you than any problem I might be facing. Lord, you are for me, you will empower me, and I will walk by faith because you are worthy. In Jesus' name. Amen.
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Someone once said, if you get on the wrong train, be sure to get off at the first stop. The longer you stay on, the more expensive the return trip is going to cost you. Yeah, they weren't talking about trains.

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0: feel left out, disappointed, overlooked, or just stuck in a tough season. But those moments can push us to grow instead of staying stagnant. Sometimes the strength you have today only came because you made it through something difficult yesterday. A second reason is that suffering shapes our character. Hard seasons reveal what's really inside us. Maybe it's showing kindness during a rough patch in your marriage, staying humble after making a mistake, or walking away from something that compromises your values, even when it costs you. Those moments build integrity and inner strength that carry into the future. And finally, suffering opens the door for hope. Without hope, suffering feels unbearable. But when we remember God hasn't abandoned us, everything changes. You may not see answers right away, but God is still present in the middle of it. Sometimes it's only when we look back that we realize He carried us through the whole thing. So if you're struggling today, don't give up. God may be building endurance, character, and hope in ways you can't see yet.
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Hey, don't be surprised when you've had a huge win in some area of your life, personally or professionally, to find that you're suddenly facing attack in another area of your life. Yeah, the enemy would love to undermine your confidence and take back the ground you've taken. He doesn't want you to enjoy the fruit of your labor or victory. Don't be ignorant of the enemy's devices. Hey, give him no ground. Don't fear. Don't pull back. Don't second guess yourself. Believe that no weapon formed against you will prosper. That's in God's word. Trust that God has your back. Know that goodness and mercy are following you. Smile at the future. God is with you. God is for you.

0: Psalm 46, 1 and 2 says, God is our refuge and strength, an ever-present help in trouble. Therefore, we will not fear, though the earth give way and the mountains fall into the heart of the sea. You know, God is not only our protector, He's our helper. Even when our world seems to be crashing around us, He's there. He'll deliver us from death or deliver us through death. He'll deliver us from evil or deliver us to overcome evil. Our task is to trust that in the midst of our earthquakes and tidal waves and whatever you're facing today, you're not alone and you are not abandoned.
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0: Hey, take a listen to Matthew 10:20. For it will not be you speaking, but the Spirit of your Father speaking through you. Wow. Jesus spoke these words to his disciples as he was preparing them for persecution. He warned them that they'd be handed over to authorities, misunderstood, mistreated, not for doing wrong, but for bearing witness to him. That might sound intimidating, but Jesus doesn't leave them without comfort or help. He assures them, you won't have to rely on your own words. When the moment comes, the Holy Spirit will speak through you. This promise wasn't just for the disciples. It's for every believer. It's for you. If you've ever felt nervous, unqualified, or unprepared to speak about Jesus, the truth is, we don't need the perfect words. We need a surrendered heart. The Spirit of God is still speaking today through people just like you. He whispers in quiet conversations over coffee. He spurs us on to send thoughtful texts. He speaks through us in small moments at work, school, or around the dinner table. So here's the challenge. Don't hold back. Don't wait until you feel ready. Trust that the Spirit who lives in you will give you the words. Step out in faith. Share your story. Speak of what Jesus has done. Somebody today needs to hear your voice, not because it's flawless, but because the Spirit of the Father is ready to speak his truth to them through you.
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2: I like being old. It's fun to be older and be single. You know why? You know why? Because I know the games that the ladies play. I know your games. The girls play hard to get. I see right through it. I'll go walking into a party. I'll think, look at that girl trying to get my attention with that guy. Staring me down with the back of her head. I'll talk to you. Don't panic. I just walked in, take off the heat. I'm amazed at how far you ladies will go to make a man jealous. One girl I used to date is now married. She has 4 kids. I am not coming back. She needs to get on with her life.
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1: Hey, I think God is saying to you today, I know you have a lot on your mind, your family, your health, the health of a loved one, maybe your finances, your career. It feels like the weight of the world is on your shoulders. You feel alone and it's hard getting up in the morning. Well, hey, you're not alone. Lay those concerns at my feet. Give it all to me. I will send you help, healing, and resources. I will provide. I will make a way for you. All the resources of heaven are with you. Don't worry. 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

0: Hey, don't despise the tough times. Stop saying, someday God will bless me too. God is blessing you now. He's giving you the opportunity to build your character, grow your perseverance, and strengthen your faith in Him. It's okay to say you're not okay, but don't settle there. Keep asking God, Lord, what are you teaching me in this season? How can I rejoice right here, right now? Help me to see my blessing.
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one thing I want you to know today. You don't have to pretend it's not as hard as it is. You don't have to be embarrassed that you don't know where to go from here. You're not alone, and God is with you.

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3: I have felt the deepest loss. I have questioned if you could. And when you led me to the cross,

0: Keeping a quiet time going and spending time in God's Word every day, it's tough. You're not alone if you struggle to make time and keep that up. And found some things from Relevant Magazine about reasons we don't follow through that maybe will give us some perspective on what we can do better. One of them that I've struggled with is getting too far behind. The author of the article says, yearly devotionals are my demise. When it's November and I find myself reading February 5th's entry, it's hard not to feel inadequate. That's why I generally don't choose devotionals that correspond with dates. Or if I do, I ignore the dates completely. Right now, I'm reading the Bible chronologically, and I'm going at my own speed. If you miss a day or two of your quiet time, it isn't the end of the world. This won't be the last time you miss a day or two. And that's okay. Just don't give up. Seriously, don't give up. Spending time with Jesus is a discipline, but once you begin seeing the fruits of that investment in your relationship with Him, it will become easier. Find a method that works for you. Maybe a devotional can help you stay on track with daily readings, but make sure that you don't let this habit fall to the wayside, because before you know it, a year goes by and your goal of completing a study or staying consistent grows further and further away. Wake up with
1: Kevin and Amy. Graduation time is here. It's like it takes forever. The school year, I remember as a student, the school year was forever. And then all of a sudden you were in May, and then all of a sudden it's graduation time. It's over. Yes. It's done.
2: Oh my goodness. And thinking about graduates, we have a couple that we know that we're trying to come up with some good ideas for. And this is one that I love so much. It's called the Open Win envelopes. This mom, she said they did Open Win. So the Open Win, you want takeout. And then inside was a couple of gift cards to some fast food places.
1: Right.
2: Another envelope was Open Win, you miss us. And it was a family picture that was kind of goofy. But they just did like a whole series of open, win, and then fill in the blank.
1: See, I love that. We're your typical graduation gift, money. Nothing wrong with cash, but I love that added creativity. That's so cool.

Hey, can I encourage you for a moment with a Bible verse that I think you probably know? Psalm 23, verse 1. The Lord is my shepherd, I shall not want. You know, this just reassures us of God's loving care and provision in our lives. It reminds us that the Lord is our shepherd, guiding us, protecting us, and meeting our every need. No matter what challenges or uncertainties we face, we can take comfort in knowing that we are under His loving care and guidance. He leads us beside still waters and restores our souls, giving us the strength and peace we need to navigate life's journey. So let's find rest and security in the comforting truth that our shepherd is always watching over us, leading us to green pastures, and guiding us along the paths of righteousness for His name's sake.

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And for Edmond and North Oklahoma City, it's 100.1. 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

0: Hey, if you follow and trust Jesus, you are going to be okay. And now it's not life will be smooth or perfect or struggles won't come, but the promise of heaven means you don't have to just hope it will all work out. It will. In the end,
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0: You can praise with the joy of the Lord here. Faith, family, fun on the House.

Hey, one thing today, maybe if you're struggling with your faith, you know, you won't grow spiritually if you've become suspicious of walking by faith. And maybe your prayers sound like, well, I know you could, Lord, but you probably won't. Yeah. Hebrews 11:6 says, and without faith, it's impossible to please God, because anyone who comes to him must believe that he exists and that he rewards those who earnestly seek him. He is a faithful God. You can put your faith in him.

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0: Well, here's some reminders you might need to hear today of why we can always be hopeful. First, because God is always with us. Wherever we live, whatever our background, God is near. He's close to the brokenhearted, and he never forsakes us. Second, because God's promises are true. When God promises not to leave us, he won't. Third, because God is still at work in our world. Regardless of what happens in our churches locally, in the church universal, we are guaranteed that God is working. Fourth, because God still invites us to work in his world. We're running a race, and races get tough. Sometimes we just need to sit a while and rest, but we never stop running. And we run with perseverance, the race marked out for us.
1: His mercies are new every morning, and this spring morning is no exception.
2: Maybe you're not overwhelmed yet, but it could happen this week.
3: Oh, right? Yeah, just let the week get going real good.
2: Exactly.
3: Yeah. So,
2: and when that happens, remember Lamentations 3, 22 and 23. Because of God's great love, I don't have to be consumed by things that are out of my control. I can rest knowing his compassion for me never fails. They are new every morning.

Hey, can I encourage you with 1 Chronicles 7:14? If my people who are called by my name humble themselves and pray and seek my face and turn from their wicked ways, then I will hear from heaven and will forgive their sin and heal their land. Wow. You know, this verse reminds us that no matter the circumstances, when we humble ourselves before God and seek his guidance and turn from our ways, he listens, forgives, and heals. It's a powerful reminder of God's love, mercy, and willingness to walk with us through every trial.

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0: Matt Carney, anywhere with you. Hey, good morning. It's Tony. Thanks so much for starting your Saturday with the House FM.
1: Hey, I don't know what you're facing today. Maybe trouble at home. Maybe a struggles with one of your kids, or maybe even with your spouse. Things just aren't going right. Maybe things are tough at work. Maybe you're facing some financial problems, or maybe it's all of the above, and God bless you if it is. I just want you to know that our prayer wall is always open for you to share what's going on in your life, and let us here at the station and others around the world pray for you. Post your prayer request, even anonymously. We don't have to know your name to be able to pray for you and your situation. I hope you'll use our prayer wall today and know that we care. And more than ever, know how much God cares and wants to bring people around you to lift you up.
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From Lawton through the Oklahoma City Metro to Wichita and way out to Elk City. 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

His name is Meeks Carter, M-E-E-K-S, Meeks Carter. And yeah, great young new artist here on the House FM. He's got some more upcoming new music we hope to share with you. So excited to bring you new music on the House. Hey, take a listen to Matthew 10:20. For it will not be you speaking, but the Spirit of your Father speaking through you. Wow. Jesus spoke these words to his disciples as he was preparing them for persecution. He warned them that they'd be handed over to authorities, misunderstood, mistreated, not for doing wrong, but for bearing witness to him. That might sound intimidating, but Jesus doesn't leave them without comfort or help. He assures them, you won't have to rely on your own words. When the moment comes, the Holy Spirit will speak through you. This promise wasn't just for the disciples. It's for every believer. It's for you. If you've ever felt nervous, unqualified, or unprepared to speak about Jesus, the truth is, we don't need the perfect words. We need a surrendered heart. The Spirit of God is still speaking today through people just like you. He whispers in quiet conversations over coffee. He spurs us on to send thoughtful texts. He speaks through us in small moments at work, school, or around the dinner table. So here's the challenge. Don't hold back. Don't wait until you feel ready. Trust that the Spirit who lives in you will give you the words. Step out in faith. Share your story. Speak of what Jesus has done. Somebody today needs to hear your voice, not because it's flawless, but because the Spirit of the Father is ready to speak his truth to them through you. Brandon Lake, I need a ghost. It's the House FM.

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Torrin Wells, Breathe On It. It's the House FM. It was so great seeing him last night in Wichita. So great seeing some of you as well who made it out to the concert with Phil Wickham. He's coming up next. You know, if you're going through a hard season right now, this may sound strange, but there are actually reasons to be thankful, even in suffering. Not thankful for the pain itself, but for what God can do through it. You know, one reason is that suffering builds endurance. James chapter 1 says, the testing of our faith produces perseverance. A lot of us know what it's like to feel left out, disappointed, overlooked, or just stuck in a tough season. But those moments can push us to grow instead of staying stagnant. Sometimes the strength you have today only came because you made it through something difficult yesterday. A second reason is that suffering shapes our character. Hard seasons reveal what's really inside us. Maybe it's showing kindness during a rough patch in your marriage, staying humble after making a mistake, or walking away from something that compromises your values, even when it costs you. Those moments build integrity and inner strength that carry into the future. And finally, suffering opens the door for hope. Without hope, suffering feels unbearable. But when we remember God hasn't abandoned us, everything changes. You may not see answers right away, but God is still present in the middle of it. Sometimes it's only when we look back that we realize He carried us through the whole thing. So if you're struggling today, don't give up. God may be building endurance, character, and hope in ways you can't see yet.

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0: Ben Fuller, who I am. It's the House FM. Good morning. I'm Tony. 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
1: 1 John 4:18 says, "Such love has no fear, because perfect love expels all fear. If we are afraid, it is for fear of punishment. And this shows that we have not fully experienced His perfect love." You know, the Life Application Study Bible says about that verse that if we are ever afraid of the future, eternity, or God's judgment, we can remind ourselves of God's love. We know that He loves us perfectly. We can resolve our fears first by focusing on His immeasurable love for us, and then by allowing Him to love others through us. His love will quit your fears.

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UConn and El Reno are tuned into 88.5. And for Edmond and North Oklahoma City, it's 100.1. 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
1: Did you know you could be the reason someone smiles today? It's really not that hard. Sometimes it just starts with a smile yourself to someone else. Maybe you can call a friend and just go over a happy memory with them. Tell them you were thinking about them. Send someone an encouraging note. Maybe someone you know that's making a change in their life. Encourage them in what they're doing. Or just leave a nice comment on a friend's social media post. You could also let someone cut in front of you in line. Or, you know, there's always paying for that guy behind you in the drive-thru or at Starbucks. Lots of things you could do to give someone a smile today.
0: All right, some Toby Mac going back a few years. Come on. It's a great way to start a Saturday. Backseat Driver on the House.

0: Jeremy Camp is on the House FM. All right, so time is starting to tick on the second annual golf tournament, and we're really excited. It's coming up Saturday, June the 6th, and I want to make sure, sometimes when you say golf tournament, it's like, oh, well, that's for businessmen or just men. No, of course not. It's for men and women. It's for families. I know my family, there's multiple golfers, and boys and girls, and maybe your family's that way, too. Come on out. Have some fun with us. It's just going to be a great day at the Golf Club of Edmond. Appreciate them hosting us this year. There's complimentary breakfast and lunch. There's giveaways. And, of course, it's a fundraiser for the ministry here at the House. 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And we'll all play golf coming up Saturday, June 6th. 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Cochran & Company. 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

Phil Wickham is on the House FM. Oh, we had a great time with him in Wichita last night. Okay, you've got your choice. There's two countdowns coming up next. I Love That Song with Kevin and Amy and their special guests, Caleb and John, counting down the biggest hits of the week here on the House FM. Or over on the House Rewind stream, Shawn Michaels is going back to the year 1996 for the top 10 back then with Jackie Velasquez and DC Talk and more. So two choices for a great countdown this morning from the House. Here's Torrin Wells. We loved him last night in Wichita, too. It's great seeing you there. Thanks for listening to the House FM.

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5: Hey there, it's Kevin and Amy. It's time for I Love That Song. This is our weekly countdown of your 10 favorite songs of the week. And today, so excited to have our new friends, Caleb and John.
6: Oh my gosh, this is so cool. We're so glad you guys are here.
7: Oh,
6: we're
7: thanks for
8: honored
7: having
8: to be
7: us.
8: Here. Yeah, yes. Thank you.
6: Oh, well, kicking it off as our number 10 song this week, it's We the Kingdom with Rescue Me.

0: now. Our number 9 song this week, it's Jamie McDonald with Ain't No Way, with Kevin and Amy and our special guest this week, Caleb and John on the House FM.
1: Now, you guys are on tour together, first tour out. You're relatively new to each other. And so our first question, I think, is just like, how's that going?
2: Man, yeah, you know, it's wild because you say that, and I think we realize that, but it's crazy. Like, God has opened so many doors for us. Like, we're on a tour bus right now, which is absolutely wild. And
0: yeah,
2: I think if you would have told, you know, 15-year-old me that I would have been on a tour and playing and singing for Jesus, it would have been, I would have not believed you, you know? And so I think we are still so early, but God has been so good. And, you know, we're able, like I said, we're able to get some decent sleep on a tour bus and not just, you know, slog it to every town. So honestly, the blessings have been insane.
3: Yeah. And just, I mean, really, I think we have been really just shocked and overwhelmed by just the reach that, not through our own doing, but the Lord has given to some of our songs, and the fact that we can encourage people on a countrywide, or I guess even a little bit worldwide level, just encourage people in their walk with Jesus, and especially with our latest song, remind people that God still has a plan for their lives. Just that, and the stories that we get to hear every night on the road, of just how the Lord has been using just the songs that we write in a little room, and just goes out to a lot of folks, and it's been just a tremendous blessing.
4: 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Here we go. It's song number 8.

0: Our number eight song this week is Zach Williams along with Ben Fuller with Wait For Me. Hi, it's Kevin and Amy. It's the House FM, and our special guest this week is Caleb and John for I Love That Song.
1: Well, you know it's going to be a good day when you've got brand new Toby Mac music on the countdown. Here's Toby and Lord It Feels Good, this week's new track. The-

0: It's a countdown of your 10 favorite songs from the week. It's I Love That Song with Kevin and Amy and our special guest this week, Caleb and John. That was song number 7 from Elevation Worship. It's called Alleluia.
1: Mm-hmm. 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
1: That's Andrew Rip, and I Do It Again. Song number 5 on this week's countdown. Hey, it's Kevin and Amy for I Love That Song, along with our special guests this weekend, Caleb and John.
2: I was just thinking, if somebody listening right now to you guys talking, they feel far from God or just kind of spiritually exhausted, what would you want them to hear most from you guys?
3: You know, I would say I completely understand that you feel far from God, but he is not far from you. And, you know, the Bible says that we have a friend that is closer than a brother, and that he is always with you. And really, if we truly believe that God's Spirit is omnipresent and is with us, that means that he is with us everywhere we go. Right. And it might not feel in the moment like he's with you, but the Bible says, seek me and you will find me. Mm-hmm. Knock and the door will be opened. So my only encouragement would be seek and knock. And if God is really who he says he is, then he is going to be faithful to that promise that if you do that, you will find him. Mm-hmm. So all we can do is show up new to the throne of God every day and say, Lord, what do you have for me today? Please speak, Lord. Your servant is listening. That's what I'd say.
1: No, that's great. Thank you guys so much for being here. We appreciate that. Mm-hmm. It's Kevin and Amy. It's I Love That Song and our worship song for the week from Tommy Prophet and Mara Justine. Here's Blessed Assurance. Blessed

0: Hey, we're Caleb and John.
1: Our song Finish is about Philippians 1, where it says, we are confident in this, that he who started a good work in you will carry it on to completion until the day of Christ Jesus. God has got a plan for your life, and he is going to finish what he started.
2: Oh, I love it. All right, it's our number 4 song this week, Caleb and John's song Finished.

0: You're listening to I Love That Song. It's a countdown of your 10 favorite songs of the week. That was song number 3 from Elevation Rhythm called Washed. We're Kevin and Amy, and so thrilled to have Caleb and John hanging out with us today.
1: Now, you guys, with your traveling a lot together, what would you say is something about each other that is either... like you've had to have learned things along the way? It's kind of like marriage. Like, you don't know all the things, but then you do once you travel together. Is there anything that has like encouraged you or mildly annoyed you about each other?
2: Go ahead.
3: I feel like I have learned about myself more than it's crazy. I will make these super loud noises sometimes, and I didn't realize how loud they were until Caleb was like, ah.
2: If he gets excited about something, he'll be right by me.
3: Oh my gosh.
2: Yeah. I actually think it's so funny, because John and I, comparatively to a lot of friendships, have not known each other that long. But we've discovered that we're actually really, from a logistical standpoint, we do really well together on the road. Like, John showers in the morning, I shower it in the evening. So it's like we're not, button heads and that regard.
3: Oh, yeah.
2: Even just about being around each other, I'm more of a talker, John is more of a listener, so that's a perfect pair. Now I will say, the thing I've learned about John is John has a tendency to leave things behind. And we have already lost several things on this tour where I'm like, where did that go? He's like, oh, I don't know.
3: We've either lost it or thought we lost it for a time.
1: Okay, we have to invest in some air tags.
2: Goodness. Genius. Now, Amy, you're on to something.
3: That is a great idea.
2: You're on to something.
3: Oh, my goodness.
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0: the House FM. That's our number two song this week. It's Peter Burton and Where Would I Be with Kevin and Amy and our special guest this week, Caleb and John for I Love That Song.
1: So it's time now for our rewind hit of the week. This was a number one song this week back in 2004. Here's Building 429 and Glory Defined.

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1: You're listening to I Love That Song. Our number one song is coming up. Hanging out with Caleb and John, and so excited to have you guys. As believers, we're constantly learning, or we should be. What's a truth that you've learned, especially as you've started this new tour?
2: Oh, man.
3: Wow.
2: That God is still good, even in the middle of situations that you can't understand. You know, I think, and what faith really is, you know, I mean, of course, Hebrews saying that faith is the assurance of things hoped for and the conviction of things that are not seen, right? So even when, you know, for me, part of my story, this is Caleb, by the way, part of my story is that I have a younger brother with special needs, and, you know, I there's a song that I wrote for him called He Hasn't Healed You Yet, and, you know, and just
0: what a
2: really
0: sweet song.
2: Oh, thank you. Yeah. We get to sing it every night, and it's that reminder that we are going to continue to have faith, and we're going to continue to believe in a God that is greater than all our problems, even in the middle of something that we don't understand.
0: Oh, that's so good. Okay. Well, it's time for our number one song this week. It's Matthew West with Good.

0: because you're good.
1: That's our number one song this week, Matthew West and Good. It's Kevin and Amy for I Love That Song. And along with our special guests this weekend, Caleb and John. Guys, thank you so much. Anything else you guys wanted to say?
2: Thank you guys for hanging out with us.
3: I'm kidding. That was great.
2: No. I'm kidding.
4: 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That's great. You guys, this has been so much fun. 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
1: Summer has come fast. There's no doubt about it. And thinking about the kids getting out, I know our kids are, I've got them signed up for a couple of camps, trying to figure out how I'm going to keep them busy. Recently heard Rachel Cruz. She's the daughter of Dave Ramsey, the financial guy.
0: Yeah,
1: she's got a couple of books out. And she talks about financial stuff, too. But she's talking about just summer and kids.
2: Been like, hey, what are we going to do? Because I'm excited about it. I'm like, I can't wait to do the splash pad with the kids. And they have camps and all of this. And then I kind of started to get overwhelmed. And I just want to give myself permission and give you permission, if you just need it, just a mom to mom, that we don't have to do it all.
1: Yeah.
2: We don't have to do everything.
1: Yes.
0: I think she is so out of touch.
1: No.
0: What?
1: No.
0: I thought that came with the job description.
1: No, I love it.

perfectly. There's limits in life, but not with the House FM. 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
1: I've never seen a morning the sun forgot to rise, and every single detail, you're faithful every time.

0: Hey, it's Kevin and Amy at the House FM. You don't see as many kids mowing lawns as we used to, but your son is different. Tell us about him.
1: Him and his buddy, they're 13, and they mow all the lawns in our neighborhood, like, throughout the week. And, I mean, they only charge, like, $20 a yard, but for Mother's Day, my son wanted to make his own money to get me a gift, and he came home with $93.
2: Wow. Oh, yeah. He's doing so good.
0: Yeah.
1: Oh, yeah. They're like, they had talked to the UPS store, and our neighbor works there, and he goes, if y'all want business cards, we'll give you a discount even. So they're working on designing their own business cards and going to pass it out to the neighbors.
0: Great. So, that's great. What do you think? What do you think he's learning through this experience?
1: For one, the value of a dollar. That's like
0: fair
1: the
0: enough.
1: Biggest thing with my kids, because asking their parents for money is like, okay, sure, especially out here. Like, but the fact that here they are working it, like my son, he'll sit there and there's times that he'll like just save up his money to buy something even bigger or to spend it on something more, and just going out to get to have fun with his friends and not having to worry about asking mom and dad, hey, can I have money?
0: And there's a pride that comes with that he won't forget, and all the things he learns about handling finances. These are my expenses. I deduct those from my profit, and who knows? I just think it's such a great foundation.
1: Mm-hmm. Oh, yeah, absolutely. So, yeah, I mean, sadly, not a lot of kids do stuff like that.
0: Yeah.
1: But, I mean, I'm old school.
0: Yeah, no,
1: that's what I believe in.
0: You're raising a good one, Mom.
1: Thank you.
2: We really need to be training these kids so that they're prepared to take care of us,
0: when we get another good point.
2: You know?
0: Yes.
1: Yes, absolutely. I have three boys, and my older two, they have jobs because they're old enough to actually work. But my youngest son, he's like, well, I want money too. So it's like he saw his brothers getting to do stuff and not always having to ask us for money. And so he found something that he can do, and he goes out and does it. And sometimes he washes cars if they need it. And
0: Just keep reminding him, put some of that money back, son, because someday I'm going to want a better nursing home.

0: Hi, I'm Jim Daly. 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
1: Read something that got me thinking and still on my mind this morning. People do not drift, not on our own, not apart from the Holy Spirit. We don't drift toward holiness. Mm-hmm. We don't gravitate towards godliness or obedience. And man, that hit me. I think that's so hard. I could go back and point out the times in my life where I just thought I would kind of coast in my faith walk. And you don't coast. That's not a thing. I think it's like our physical fitness. You know, if we're not training every day or on some schedule where we're moving forward, we're not just coasting. We're probably moving backwards.
0: Yeah, it takes being incredibly intentional. Intentional about everything too, right? Mm-hmm. Intentional about our attitude. You catch yourself focusing on something that's wrong, or you just stop. Just stop and start listing all the things that are right, because we can list a lot of things that are wrong.
1: Right.
0: And just think today is going to be a new day with new possibilities.
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0: Kevin and Amy at the House FM. Boy, we have a heart for single parents and single moms in particular have such a hard job.
1: Oh, my mom was a single mom with my two brothers.
0: That's right. For a time, wasn't she?
1: Yeah. Yeah. It was. She talks about that. You know, like, you having a partner and raising kids is like so incredibly important for both the kid and just for each other. And you're right. It is such a huge job. That's why we love so much Arise Single Moms. Mm-hmm. There's a big conference going on. It's going to happen on the 5th and 6th of this next month in OKC.
0: And what it is just, it's encouragement. There are probably some very practical things involved, but more than that, it's knowing that you're not doing it alone.
1: That's right.
0: That there are other moms who have that same struggle. And it's just the time to get together and encourage each other and share information. We're so proud to have Arise Single Moms as our ministry partner. And you can find out more about that conference coming up June 5th and 6th at thehousefm.com. I got

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0: Your to-do list is long. 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On laughs, stories, and faith you actually want to hear.
1: It's his work that I do, and I just want to give him praise.
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0: Storm. Kevin and Amy at the House FM. I want to congratulate our younger students for getting through another school year. You know, first, second, third grade. It can be tough.
1: It's not easy.
0: And sometimes just having a friendly face at school makes it all easier.
1: Absolutely. That's why I love so much. We have a friend of ours. He's a school bus driver. His name's Dave. And he got this sweet card from Maya. She's in second grade. And so she had like drew him a picture and then wrote him a note. Dear Mr. Dave, thank you for driving me to school every day. Whenever I have a bad morning, you lift my day up. And I know you love tacos, and I also do. Whenever I step on the bus, my day automatically gets better. I will or not see you next year, but for now, have a good summer. Love, Maya.
0: There's just something about knowing a fellow taco lover is driving my bus.
1: It's true.

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0: 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Good morning.
1: Hey. I work night shift, and man, was it a rough night.
0: Oh.
1: And I get home and get in the shower and get out of the shower, and you're playing the song, "It's Gonna Be a Good Day." And thank you for that. Because it was not an easy night.
2: Oh, my goodness.
1: Thank you.
2: Well, you're welcome, and thank you for calling this morning. Boy, you know, I was just thinking, some days aren't going to be good.
0: Yeah.
2: They're just not going to be good. That's why we are so incredibly grateful here to remind you, song by song by song, hey, hang on, hold on, we're all in here together. Some days aren't good, but the sun always rises the next morning.
0: That's right, and God is always on the throne.

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0: 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It's Kevin and Amy.
1: We all have memories, I think, of some great summers. One of my memories when my kids were living at home was that summertime was the time that the volume of snacks in the house just grew exponentially.
0: It's true.
1: And,
0: yes.
1: And those kids could go through snacks and cereal and frozen treats like an army of termites.
0: Didn't we just buy that?
1: We just
0: yesterday
1: bought that, right? Where is it?
0: Yes, and, yes.
1: But I got to tell you, Dad got his share too.
0: Mm-hmm.
1: And now that the kids are grown up, out on their own,
0: yes,
1: we don't have an excuse to buy the snacks. And honestly, I miss that.
0: Yeah, I mean, you could still buy the snacks, like just in case they were to drop by for the weekend. You know,
1: that's it.
0: You know,
1: that's
0: you know,
1: it.
0: Just be prepared.
1: Oh, you've just saved my summer.

0: She likes bundt cakes.
1: He likes barbecue.
0: Their common ground keeps it all together.
1: Jesus is the main theme with Kevin and Amy in the morning on the House.

0: the House FM with Kevin and Amy. You wanted to share about someone you've got graduating.
1: I'd like to give a shout out to my two college graduates, Ryan and Sarah.
0: Woohoo!
1: Both were full-time parents and held down full-time jobs.
0: Mm.
1: As well as during this time, their father passed away in April.
0: Oh, boy.
1: They pushed through, and we are so proud of them and just thankful for what the Lord has in store for them.
0: Oh, wow. I'm so proud of them, too.
2: Being able to push through a tough time like that.
0: Amazing. Yeah.

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1: Something to build on and hold on to. Yeah, the strongest marriages are usually built in ordinary moments. It's our desire that you have lots of ordinary moments today. 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

0: Hey, it's Kevin and Amy at the House FM, and we don't want you to miss out on this. If you are a golfer, boy, have we got an event coming up, but timing is tight. It's just a couple of weeks away. It's the House FM Golf Tournament at the Golf Club of Edmond. This is a super nice club.
1: Oh.
0: And back when I was a golfer 100 years ago, I lived for these moments, these tournaments, when I could get out and play something other than the goat ranch that I normally played on.
1: Yeah.
0: This is a nice club. And so you're not going to want to miss out. And we'd like you to be a part of it because the golf tournament supports the ministry here at the House FM.
1: It does. 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

0: It's the House FM with Kevin and Amy. Good morning.
1: It's wedding season. If there's such a thing as a season for weddings, this might be it.
0: Might be.
1: I was thinking, it's interesting. So now this husband and wife, he stands up and explains to her why he would say, I love you more.
2: She'll often say that I love you, to which I'll respond, I love you more. Then she'll disagree and we'll go back and forth to no end. But after today, I think I can finally explain to her what I mean when I say it. When I say I love you more, I don't mean I love you more than you love me. I mean I love you more than the bad days ahead of us. I love you more than any fight we'll ever have. I love you more than any amount of distance keeping us apart. And I love you more than any obstacle that would try to come between us. I love you more than anything.
1: No. I love that.
0: Yeah, and that, I love how it acknowledges that there are, you know, there are going to be tough times, even times when you have petty disagreements. And
1: yes.
0: Your love is more than all of that.

0: today.
1: You've probably been asking this question your entire life. Maybe there's a better way to ask it. So Monica said, I would give anything to never be asked, how is your day again? And people are responding to her on social media and saying, well, maybe we need to come up with a better question. Like, one person says, what's new and exciting in your world? Or anything interesting happened today? I asked this one time and I was shocked, even because I was just talking to the gas station attendant. I asked her, you know, what's your dream in life? And of course, there's not really a lot of time to have a conversation when there's someone behind you wanting a Slim Jim. But it got them thinking.

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1: His little boy, he's learning how to swim. He's got his little swimmies on his arms.
0: All right.
1: And he's got a little tube thing around his waist. And he's standing on the edge of the pool.
2: Jesus, make me brave.
0: Make me brave.
1: And then he jumps. Yay!
0: Hey, look, I say that to myself pretty often.
1: Before going into work?
0: Well, I wasn't going to go into specifics.
3: Should have been long gone now, yeah. Should them be living

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1: Okay. I'm about to

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1: Tracy was listening to this speaker, and she never thought that just listening to someone talk would change the way she looked at her own marriage. This is what she shared.
2: When him and his wife were engaged, they had come up with like a prenuptial agreement, and they really sat down and had a conversation around what will we do when things go sour. And he started like naming things like, well, what if this happens or what if that happens? And every single time he said something, she responded, I'll follow you. And he was like, well, no, like, what if this happens? What will you do? And she's like, I'll follow you. And then he pressed even further and said, no, what if we lose sight of each other? What if the things that we're walking through, the storms of this life, mean that we can no longer see each other and our future is no longer identifiable? Will you plan to meet me at the cross? If I stray from you, will you wait for me? Let's meet at the cross.
1: Ooh, to make that promise to each other.
0: Yeah.
1: So huge.
0: And I'm no lawyer. I'm not giving legal advice. But what if our prenuptial agreement, that fallback position that we agreed on just in case we ran into trouble, was Jesus?
1: Mm-hmm.
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0: the Lord put me here, and, you know, it's His work that I do. God's not
1: done with you. No matter where you are in life, the House FM is here to remind you, He has a plan. Find it with the House FM. Maybe, maybe.

0: Every year there's those Christmas presents that become unexpected hits. For me, it was my wife. She got me a bunch of cheesy jokes. Little did she know, I mean, I like the cheesy jokes because I'm a dad, but little did she know that they were literally about cheese, which makes them even worse. Every 50 different jokes all about cheese. Like, what do you call a monster made of cheese? Gorgonzilla. And I was going through every single one when I got them on Christmas Day, and my wife, you could see the immediate regret on her face of, why did I give my husband this gift?
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2: Why should I?

0: earlier this week, I'm reading in James 1, my morning devotional, and boy, did I get hung up on a particular verse. Can I share it with you? James is talking about leaning into God's word, not just reading it, but living it out. And he says, if you listen to the word and don't obey, it's like glancing at your face in the mirror. You see yourself, walk away, and forget what you look like. And all I could get hung up on was, they had mirrors back then?
1: Sometimes.

0: just love the
1: movies.
2: I just love the movies.
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0: Movies!
4: We have not had a Star Wars movie in theaters for 7 years. My son and I absolutely were going to see Mandalorian and Grogu this weekend, but I won't spoil it for you. I'll wait till next week.

0: recently, artist Ann Wilson talking about being distracted.
1: I am so distracted by my phone, by social media, by constantly feeling the need to check notifications and whatever it may be. And I read this today and it really stuck out to me. It said, distraction will always leave us hungry, and we will be tempted to fill that hunger with things that are not helpful to us. This is why the Apostle Peter warned that the devil prowls around like a lion looking for someone to devour. Where you find distraction, you'll often find the devil. Fill your life with decisions, not distractions. Decide right now that you will not be distracted by a bad decision, a misstep, or a bad job.
2: You know, a lot of us read that Rick Warren book, A Purpose-Driven Life. I think as believers, we all have this conviction that we have to live purposefully. You know what the polar opposite of living with purpose is? It's living a distracted life.
0: I think that it's so powerful to be able to say, you know what, whenever I'm distracted, I'm not able to achieve what I need to get done in life and what God has for me.
2: Yeah.
0: And that's not his purpose.
2: Yeah, that's right.

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0: 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An Awakening Foundation event. You thought this song was
1: over. Turning off your brain can be hard.
2: There's so much ugliness in this world.
1: But turning on the house? 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
2: It's a choice that you make. 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
1: Question for you. Are you a perfectionist? A lot of people would self-identify with that. I think I struggle with that, too, in some areas. Other areas, clearly not. Yeah, but other areas, I am. 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

Lauren Daigle on the House FM. Memorial Day weekend reminds me how important gratitude really is. Gratitude for freedom, gratitude for family, and for the people who sacrificed so much.

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0: so important to have people you love cheering you on. 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She's getting ready to bat. Grandpa is in the stands and she's got her bat up. She's in the stance and he yells out,
1: "Oh, let her rip, tater chip."
0: Let her rip, tater chip. 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
2: Now all the other kids know that I'm tater chip.
0: It's tater chip.
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5: 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And when it led me to the cross, only then

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1: In the New Testament, James wrote, don't just listen to God's Word, do what it says. You know, you and I, we consume content all day long. Think about it just this morning. Podcast episode, videos on your phone, motivational quotes. But hearing truth and living truth are two very different things. It's like watching workout videos without ever exercising. Information alone doesn't create transformation. God's Word was never meant to just inspire us, throw it up on a poster with a hat or a cat hanging off a branch going, hang in there. It's meant to shape how we live. I've been

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0: 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I got you, Lord, I'm so blessed. 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
1: These are two back-to-back text messages that I got from my son while he was working. 19 years old, last night. First text message. Dad, what is Memorial Day weekend all about? So I sent him a text message what it was about. The second one was, Dad, did you know that Indiana Jones is not in the first Raiders of the Lost Ark movie title? As a matter of fact, I do know that.
2: Someone must have been praying for me.

Kid in a Chevy S10, everything I own in the back of the bed. Wide-eyed dreaming about a Nashville skyline, naive enough to think that it's my time. Singing about pipe dreams, hanging on by a heartstring. 100 doors kept on.

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Yukon and El Reno are tuned into 88.5. And for Edmond and North Oklahoma City, it's 100.1. 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
1: From Lawton to Ponca City, from Edmond to Enid, today, this weekend, we pause to remember courage, sacrifice, and service.

0: Exactly. So, yeah. And when that happens, remember Lamentations 3:22 and 23. Because of God's great love, I don't have to be consumed by things that are out of my control. I can rest knowing his compassion for me never fails. They are new every morning.
1: That's so grateful for that.
0: So powerful, isn't it?
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1: Isn't it crazy how you'll hear something Sunday morning at church, and by Monday afternoon, it is out the window. You've completely forgotten about it. That's why obedience matters so much. It keeps truth active instead of temporary. James writes about it in chapter 1. Don't just read God's word. Obey it. Live by it. Like saving an important password instead of trying to remember it later. Like, you know, hitting the save in a file or whatever. Obedience locks God's truth into daily life. Because God's word isn't just showing you what to change, it's reminding you who you are. Does that make sense?

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I'm off to spend my allowance and my son's allowance on a sports card show. Hope to have some great finds to tell you about Monday. Yeah, have a great rest of your Memorial Day weekend, and thank you for listening to the House FM.

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Woohoo! Indeed, that's Crowder on the House FM. Hey, my name's Logan, and I'm so glad you are here weaving worship into this Memorial Day weekend. I mean, what a great day it is to be thankful for those who have served, protected, and sacrificed. It's Colton Dixon on the House. Welcome.

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that high. Listener supported, The House FM. If it's been a while since you cracked open a Bible, first of all, no guilt here, none at all. But I will say this, there is something in those pages that has a really specific way of meeting you exactly where you are. Hey, my name's Logan, by the way. Not where you were, not where you think you should be, right where you are today. You don't have to have it all figured out to open up the Bible. You don't have to have the right questions even. You just got to show up. And more often than not, something in there will show up right back. Hey.

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This rainy weekend in Oklahoma is a hallelujah, too. That's Lauren Daigle on the House FM. Hey, my name's Logan, and I'm not going to sit here and pretend that I know what a bogey is, okay? But what I do know is that June 6th at the Golf Club of Edmond, there will be free food, great people, and a golf tournament that directly supports this radio ministry. And it's year two. We want to see you there. For more information sent to your phone, just text the word golf to 71848.

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1: Maybe you're not overwhelmed yet, but it could happen this week.
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1: Exactly.
2: Yeah.
1: And when that happens, remember Lamentations 3, 22 and 23. Because of God's great love, I don't have to be consumed by things that are out of my control. I can rest knowing His compassion for me never fails. They are new every morning.
2: That's so grateful for that.
1: So powerful, isn't it?
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1: It's your station for Faith Family Fun, the House FM. Someone in Kentucky broke a Guinness World Record last weekend by mowing a lawn. Actually, that's an understatement. It was a football field, and she did it in under 15 minutes. Whew! Haley Ryman, the lawn queen, is her real title. And she did this football field in under 15 minutes. She had a crowd, judges, a title. And after learning about this, you know, I feel like I've got to step up my game because I have never mowed in my life. And I don't even know where to put the gas, if it takes gas, and how to start it. You know, you've got that thing to pull, the cord, the rip cord, the pulley rope. And look, I was gonna mow today. I want you to know that. I had every intention to consider learning. But, you know, rain is on the forecast, I think. So I'm just gonna put a pin in that. We can't all be lawn queens.

From Lawton through the Oklahoma City Metro to Wichita and way out to Elk City. The House FM is your home for faith, family, and fun.

He had a concert last night with Torn Wells and Jamie McDonald. That's Phil Wickham on the House FM. Hey, my name's Logan. And if you couldn't make it out to that sold out concert, don't worry. I got good news. There's another sold out concert, but we have tickets for you. It's Forrest Frank, Tori Kelly, Corey Asbury, and the Figs. They're going to be at the BOK Center, Tulsa, June 1st. And we have two tickets to the show. We're giving them away on Monday. And to get yourself in the loop for this, just text the word Forrest, F-O-R-R-E-S-T, to 71848.

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Talk about a mood booster. That's Colton Dixon on the House FM. Hey, my name's Logan. And after a last night's Thunder basketball game, we are thundering up and up, if you know what I'm saying. And seriously, what a game. What a win. Oh, boy, did we need that. Just like we need this song.

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1: You're not alone. He's always right there with you, carrying you through whatever struggles or trials that you're going through. He's right there.
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Big God, small worries. That's Terry in on the House FM. Hey, my name's Logan. And if somebody said something this past week that just stuck with you in a good way, hold on to that. And if you were that person for somebody else, hey, that's no small thing. Romans chapter 15, verse 2 says, each of us should please our neighbors for their good to build them up. Not a grand gesture, just, you know, something real, a text. Actually meaning it when you ask somebody how their day's going. So go enjoy this beautiful rainy Saturday. And if the moment shows up today,

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1: I like being old. It's fun to be older and be single. 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The girls play hard to get. I see right through it. I'll go walking into a party. I'll think, look at that girl trying to get my attention to that guy. 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I'll talk to you. 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She has 4 kids. I am not coming back. She needs to get on with her life.
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Amen. That's Josiah Queen and Brandon Lake on the House FM. Your eyes can distinguish about 10 million colors, but your brain can't name most of them. Hey, my name's Logan, by the way. Think about that. There's so much we experience that language just can't catch up to. Music is like that, too. Some songs just live somewhere words can't reach. And this song is one of them. It's Mercy Me and John Rubin.

It's your station for Faith Family Fun, The House FM. My neighbor laughed at me yesterday, out loud, no hesitation, and honestly, he had every right to. Hey, my name's Logan, by the way. I was cleaning out my car. Well, I was starting to, and I pulled everything out onto the driveway, and I just stood there looking at it. Mail I haven't opened, trash, loose utensils, a car seat for my dog, a broken mirror, 2 weeks with clothes, you know, yada, yada, yada. Normal stuff. And he was

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And by the time I was done, he had finished mowing, showered, and was walking out to his car to leave the house. And he had the audacity to look over at me and laugh. And no matter what you're up to on this Memorial Day weekend, somebody out there is proud of you. And that, my friend, is no laughing matter.

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And for Edmond and North Oklahoma City, it's 100.1. 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

And that is the God we're praising this weekend. That's Ben Fuller on The House FM. Hey, my name's Logan. And if you're a new listener here, you just found this station, decided to give it a chance. Hey, I appreciate you doing that. And I hope you stick around. There's always going to be a seat for you at this station. It's Bodie on The House.

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If you've been driving around today with a lot on your mind, questions you don't have answers to, that's a really normal place to be. Hey, my name's Logan, by the way. You don't have to resolve it all today. But if you haven't been in scripture lately, I encourage you to try it. Not because it hands you a checklist of answers, but because something happens when you bring real stuff to God through His Word. Something quiet, hard to explain, but you know it when you feel it. Hey.

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0: 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I don't know how social your golf life is these days, but, you know, I don't get a whole lot of invitations to play the sweet game on the greens. And that's a real bummer. And if you relate to that, let's change that. 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
1: I want to dance like David. I want a faith like Paul. I want to sing like Silas tearing down the prison walls. I want to face that fire. It won't

0: Hi, it's Kevin and Amy at the House FM. We think attitude is so important to our Christian walk. And that's why we start every hour of the show with an encouraging thought, with something to build on during your day.
1: Yeah, begin each hour with a shift in perspective. 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

Hey, it's Faith Family Fun on the House FM. Hey, my name's Logan, and happy Memorial Day weekend. Not only is that happening right now, but honorable mentions, World Turtle Day, that's today, National Taffy Day, and International Jazz Day, all on the same day. What a coincidence. Is it though? I don't think so. Anyways, I refuse to celebrate just one, so we're going to do all three with this mental picture, okay? Work with me on this. I want you to imagine a turtle, slow, unbothered, full of wisdom, waddling into a jazz club. He slides into a little corner booth, there's a tiny candle lit, and somebody slides a piece of taffy across the table. He looks at it, and he wants it, but his jaw hasn't opened past 40 degrees since 2011 because years of munching on salad has given him severe TMJ. So he just sits there, taffy on the table, saxophones are only getting louder, too proud to ask for help. That's today. That's the whole holiday.

No matter where you come from, the House FM has an open door for you. Your family here on the House FM. Some

There's limits in life, but not with the House FM. 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Just say, "Alexa, enable the House FM."

Great guy. Loves the Lord. That's Sean Rodriguez on The House FM. Hey, my name's Logan. And before I head out for the day, one last reminder. If you want to get your hands on some tickets to see Forrest Frank at his sold-out show in Tulsa, June 1st, that's a Monday, by the way, there are two seats left for somebody who listens on Monday morning right here at the house. And to stay in the loop with these text alerts for this contest, text the word Forrest to 718-

0: 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You thought this song was
1: 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Early mornings, long commutes, or dance parties in the living room. 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

0: 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That's Zach Williams. I'm Andy. A reminder of how fast time flies. It's your number of the day coming up.
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0: 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I'm Andy.
1: The number of the day is...
0: What a reminder of how fast time flies. You're already over 33% done with the year. And the older you get, the faster time goes. They say, what, the days are long, but the years are short? I was just talking to my coworker the other day about how we're just so busy, you know, with our kids and the stages of life they're in. And I just made the joke of, you know, your life is busy and then you die. And that's the truth. You'll never not be busy. So how do you avoid being over busy, overworked? It's about priorities. And if you've never made Jesus a priority in your life, here's the good news. It's never too late to start right now.
2: I've never seen a morning the sun forgot to rise. 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

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His goodness goes on with faith, family, fun. 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

0: 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Hey, I'm Andy. If you need an excuse to dust off the golf clubs, what if it was for a really good cause, a cause that you're listening to right now? 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

0: roughly half of Jesus's miracles were interruptions.
1: Wow. Like,
0: yeah, he had a plan, he had a destination, and but he was interruptible.
1: Oh, I'm sorry. Did I interrupt?
0: You did interrupt.
1: Apparently, you're interruptible as well.
0: It's actually a little irritating, you know? And I was thinking, isn't that our reaction, though, isn't it? When we get interrupted, we're oftentimes sort of irritated and like, we could miss what God is doing because we hold so tightly to what it is, wherever we're going and our own plans.
1: And honestly, my plans where I'm going is never that important. Why do I get annoyed when I'm interrupted? And when you see it in the life of Jesus, like the woman who reached out and grabbed the hem of his cloak, he used that for healing. Other times he used it to teach some great truth.
0: Yes.
1: And the least we can do is to be interruptible.

0: 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I'm Andy.
1: Just talking about Angela, who has been shopping the last few hours, or just window shopping. She's just kind of passing time. So she said, Andy, I have not actually bought anything, which is good for you, but what are you doing at the store today?
2: Going grocery shopping with my daughter. She's 30 now, so she's not a kid. Her car is not working right now. It's down, so I'm helping her out.
1: But even though she's not a kid anymore, you never stop being a parent, that's for sure.

0: put you through it. It's amazing that you can love me like I love me like I am.
1: Music that helps you find joy in the valleys and peaks in life. You can find it here.
2: If you don't go down, you don't look up.
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0: 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I'm Andy. Angela's second chance at love was also a second chance at life. 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